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Iron trees smother the air, but withering they stand and stare through eyes that neither

It's not time to make a change. Just relax, take it easy. You're still young, that's your fault.

0: and gentlemen, this is Billy McCluskey from Palm Springs reporting for NBC Sports of America. 20 seconds.
1: Ihre Lieblingshits am Abend. Der ARD-Abend.